It's 91.9 KRVM, and once again, it's the Thursday free-for-all. I'm Jim Nelson. Welcome, and thanks for joining me this evening on KRVM. I'm going to hang out with you until 7 o'clock this evening, and I hope that you have as much fun as I'm about to. We play almost anything on this show from any era. You have to be open to potentially songs from the 50s all the way up to songs that haven't even been released yet. And pretty much anything in between. And I just opened up tonight's Thursday free-for-all with a couple of tracks from the 1990s. The one we just listened to right there was New Radicals from 1998, the only album they put out. The song was called Someday We'll Know. Ahead of that, World Party from their brilliant 1990 album called Goodbye Jumbo. We heard Thank You World kicking things off this evening on KRVM. So a couple of songs from the 90s right there. What do you say we play something from this decade? In fact, this year. It's the latest now from the San Francisco band known as Reckless Strangers. From their Dirty Soul EP that came out back in January. Here's one that's called Lost Again. Reckless Strangers on KRVM.

0: You'll find that one on the Long Run album by Eagles. Came out in 1979. It's called King of Hollywood. And we listened to that together on 91.9 KRVM. It's the Thursday free-for-all. You got Jim Nelson with you here till 7 o'clock playing whatever sounds good in the moment. And in the moment before that song by Eagles, we heard the latest from Reckless Strangers. It was called Lost Again. And I've got music, 90s music from The Frames coming up, and something a lot more recent from a Los Angeles singer-songwriter named Clara Lars. I'm going to get to both of those momentarily, but I do want to let you know that later tonight, 9 o'clock here on 91.9 KRVM, and every Thursday night at 9 o'clock, we're going to give all you Spanish-speaking listeners an opportunity to listen in Spanish, all the music, and Elijio, the host of the show, called Rock NL Centro, does the whole thing in Spanish. So it's tonight, 9 o'clock every Thursday, Rock NL Centro, contemporary Hispanic music in Spanish on 91.9 KRVM. Hang tight, I got music from Clara Lars right after this.
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2: 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Jim Nelson along with you until 7 o'clock. And the last time I spoke with Clara Lars, it was a couple of years ago, and she was off to New York City to go to college. But she's from Los Angeles originally, and this is a song that she put out a couple of years ago called Nobody's Tired. It's Clara Lars on 91.9 KRVM.

0: when I think about the fact that that song came out 59 years ago, I'm sort of in denial. It's like, how could that be six decades old already? Love from Los Angeles, 1967, and a song called Alone Again Or. And that's just a sample of what you get every Thursday night from 7 to 9 p.m. here on KRVM when Jive and Johnny Etheridge comes in with 60s Beat. He'll be up at 7 this evening, in fact. And that set covered a lot of ground there. We had a song from the 60s right there by Love. Right before that, from the mid-90s, we heard Fitzcarraldo, the title track from an album by The Frames. Glenn Hansard on vocals in that song. Glenn Hansard led The Frames. And Clara Lars started that set off with something from just a couple of years ago, from here in the 20s, and a track called Nobody's Tired. We're KRVM. It's the Thursday free-for-all. You never know what's coming up next. I barely know what's coming up next, but I do know that the very next song I'm going to play is something from the latest album by Noah Kahan. And I do know that in 15, 16, 17 minutes or so, something like that, we're going to hear Advanced Music History on 91.9 KRVM. And the reason that all that's possible, the 60s Beat, Advanced Music History, Thursday Free-for-All, the reason KRVM is possible is thanks to people like Wade Beauchamp in Bend, Paul Schwartzberg right here in Eugene, both sustaining members, both have us on auto pay, both of them realizing that's how public radio works. 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
0: We're listening to KRVM together. And Noah Kahan grew up in Vermont, but these days he's based in Boston. But these days he's likely not in Boston because he's coming to our part of the country in about a month, a little over a month. Noah Kahan playing up in Seattle, two shows at the T-Mobile Park up in Seattle. That's the big baseball stadium where the Mariners play. Two shows at a stage that big? Noah Kahan is really having a good time right now. Here is the title track of his latest album, came out in April. It's called The Great Divide on KRVM.

0: There's one that's really brand new. Just came out last week from U2. It's called Street of Dreams. And we don't know yet when or what it's called, but U2 has a new album coming. And the fact that they've already released that song from it suggests that it's in the not-too-distant future. That was U2 on KRVM with Street of Dreams. Right ahead of that, from the late 90s, we heard the Scott Thomas Band in a track called Black Valentine. And Noah Kahan got things started off there with the title track of his latest album. Came out in April. And that was called The Great Divide. We're 91.9 KRVM. It's Jim Nelson hanging out with you till 7 o'clock tonight. And coming up in just a moment, like mere moments, it's Advanced Music History on KRVM.
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0: So if you're in the Oak Ridge area, you can expect some clear skies tonight, mostly, and you'll get down right around 50 degrees. Tomorrow, it's going to be sunny with a high right around 80, pretty much like we've had today. It's going to be beautiful. It's a nice summer so far in the this part of Oregon, right? Along the coast, you've got some patchy fog tonight, mostly cloudy skies, and also you will dip down to right around 50 degrees. Tomorrow along the coast, Florence, Reedsport, that area, you've got patchy fog again tomorrow, and otherwise mostly cloudy, becoming sunny as the day goes on, and you're going to hit the mid-60s. And here in the Eugene-Springfield area, we have increasing clouds tonight, and like the other places I just mentioned, we will dip down to about 50 degrees in the overnight. Tomorrow, right here in Eugene and Springfield, partly sunny, gradually becoming sunnier, and we're going to hit the mid-80s tomorrow. Another gorgeous day in this part of Oregon. It's 74 degrees right now at the studios of 91.9 KRVM. I'm Jim Nelson, and this time every week is when we get into a little something fun called Advanced Music History. And we're going to look at some of the things that have happened on July 16th in the mostly rock and roll world. We'll talk first about a couple of birthdays to be aware of. Stuart Copeland, who was the drummer in the Police, turned 74 today. So we're thinking of Stuart Copeland and thinking happy birthday to him. And then Ed Kowalczyk, who is the singer, or was, I've lost track of whether he's in the band, out of the band. He's kind of come back and forth. The band is Live, and in the mid-90s, 30 years ago, give or take, Live had an album out called Throwing Copper that was enormous. It was huge. You could not go very far without hearing this song. We're 91.9 KRVM saying happy birthday to Ed Kowalczyk with Lightning Crashes from Live on Advanced Music History and the Thursday Free-for-All.

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It's the Thursday free-for-all on 91.9 KRVM, where every Thursday at about 10 minutes to 6, we get into a little bit of something called advanced music history. And that's what we're doing right now. It was 64 years ago today, that would be July 16th, 1962, when the Beach Boys from Hawthorne, California, in the South Bay of Los Angeles, signed a record deal with Capitol Records here in the United States. And that song right there, Surfin' Safari, was the very first song they released under that deal with Capitol Records. Now, 4 years later, July 16th, 1966, that means it was 60 years ago today, Eric Clapton, Jack Bruce, and Ginger Baker announced that they were forming something. Well, they probably didn't call it this, but that was a super group right there. And they called themselves Cream. This one is from Cream. It's called NSU on 91.9 KRVM.

91.9 KRVM. A couple of songs in a row there that sort of bookend the same idea from opposite directions. I'll explain. So that was My Music from Loggins and Messina. And just before that, we heard NSU from Cream. And we did that on the advanced music history portion of the Thursday free-for-all because it was 50 years ago today, July 16th, 1976, when Loggins and Messina called it a career, called it a day. 5 years and six albums together, and they were done. Right before that, the song from Cream, we played that because 60 years ago today, Cream announced that they had formed. So we had Cream starting, we had Loggins and Messina ending, and they both happened on July 16th, 10 years apart. That's the kind of thing that you learn on Advanced Music History on KRVM. My name is Jim Nelson, and 46 years ago today, the No Nukes Anti-Nuclear Power documentary was screened for the very first time, featuring Bruce Springsteen and the E Street Band, Jackson Browne, Bonnie Raitt, James Taylor, Crosby, Stills and Nash, the Doobie Brothers, Tom Petty and the Heartbreakers, and on and on and on. The documentary consisted of highlights from several concerts by a musical collective known as MUSE, which stood for Musicians United for Safe Energy. That happened 46 years ago today. We're 91.9 KRVM.

91.9 KRVM. Maurice Williams wrote the song and had a hit with it back in the early 60s. Jackson Browne, of course, made it much more famous off of his album from 1977. Stay right there. And of course, the 1977 album from Jackson Browne is escaping me right now, the name of it. Of course it is, because I can picture the album cover, can't think of the title. Anyways, you know the song right there. That wraps up advanced music history. It was Bruce Springsteen and the E Street Band, Jackson Browne. The female voice you heard there was Rosemary Butler, who was one of Jackson Browne's background singers back in the day. The same woman who sang with Jackson Browne and David Lindley on that most famous version of Stay. From 1977. We're KRVM. I'm Jim Nelson, and we're going to dip into something from the 1970s right now, from the very first album by America. This one is simply called Here on 91.9 KRVM.

0: It's Elton John on 91.9 KRVM singing about hominy. And I don't know what? What's that?
1: Oh, he's saying harmony?
0: Oh, never mind. He's not singing about hominy. He's singing about harmony. I get it now. I'm Jim Nelson, goofing around on KRVM. It's Harmony, the song that ends the Goodbye Yellow Brick Road album from Elton John. Just ahead of that, another song from the 70s from America's first album. We heard a song called Here on 91.9 KRVM. On the Thursday free-for-all, it's Jim Nelson. I've got about 40 more minutes, 38 if you're rounding down. And then it's 60s beat with Jive and Johnny Etheridge right here on 91.9 KRVM. But do not jump to that, because we got lots more music and fun stuff to do here on the Thursday free-for-all. Before we get to all that, though, I want to remind you that every Saturday morning at 11 a.m., we got an entire hour of nothing but Beatles. Beatles music, solo Beatles, Beatles adjacent, all of it. It's called the Beatles Hour, of all things. And it's all the stuff that's connected with the Beatles in any which way you can imagine. Saturday mornings at 11, your host is Billy. And it's every Saturday here on 91.9 KRVM. Up next, the latest from Death Cab for Cutie.
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0: So Death Cab for Cutie is from Bellingham, Washington. You might know that. But frontman Ben Gibbard would fit in perfectly here in Eugene because he's a long-distance runner. And by that, I mean, I know he's run 50 Ks. That's 31 miles. He's done 50 K races. So he's a very long-distance runner. Ben Gibbard, leading Death Cab for Cutie, put out their latest album, their 11th album, a little over a month ago. The album is called I Built You a Tower. And no doubt they will play this song when they perform at the Bumbershoot Festival up in Seattle on September 6th. It's the latest from Death Cab for Cutie now. It's called Riptides on 91.9 KRVM.

0: It's a pretty clever song right there. David Berwald, who is the first half of the group David and David that put out that great album in the mid-80s. A few years later, David Berwald, the singer from David and David, put out his first solo album. And that album gave us that track, Hello Mary. What was so clever about it? You might have noticed. It was like you were listening to somebody who was having a phone conversation sitting next to you. You heard half of the conversation. David Berwald wrote the whole song as though he were on the phone with an old love named Mary. We're 91.9 KRVM. It's Jim Nelson here on the Thursday Free For All. Before David Berwald, we went back to 1982 for a track from Billy Joel called Goodnight Saigon. And the new one from Death Cab for Cutie called Riptides started that set off. I want to thank some more people, if that's okay with you. Cindy Meyer here in Eugene and Karen Dye in Springfield. Super happy to say thank you to both of you. They are both sustaining members. Thanks, Karen. Thanks, Cindy. What's a sustaining member? Well, that's like being on auto pay. And if you have a few bucks a month that you can part with and help our cause as a public radio station, that is one of the ways that we are obligated to earn our revenue. There's a donate button at 91.9 KRVM's website, which is krvm.org. So I got us a new song from a pair of artists who've come together to do a song together, and each of them is playing in the Pacific Northwest in the next few weeks. I'm going to tell you about that in just a moment.
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0: 91.9 KRVM. It's the last 15 minutes or so of the Thursday free-for-all for this week. Coming up at 7, it's Jive and Johnny Etheridge with 60s Beat. Recently, Mount Joy from Los Angeles and Gigi Perez from Florida put out a song together called In the Middle. And what's interesting is that Mount Joy is going to be coming to our part of the world. They're performing at Hayden Holmes Amphitheater in Bend right at the end of August, August 29th. And Gigi Perez, remember we played Noah Kahan a little while ago and said that he was playing up at the Mariners Stadium, T-Mobile Park, August 30th and August 31st? Well, Gigi Perez is opening for Noah Kahan on those shows. Here's that song now, Mount Joy and Gigi Perez. It's new. It's called In the Middle on 91.9 KRVM.

0: Man, that guy's been looking for a love for a really, really long time. Over 50 years. I don't know if he's found it yet, but if he hasn't, it's because he didn't do the one thing that I always recommend. When you can't find something, you're looking for it, don't look all over the place. You know you're going to find it in the last place you look, so just start there. That's all I'm saying. It's the Jay Giles Band on 91.9 KRVM from an album called The Morning After. That was Looking for a Love. Mount Joy and Gigi Perez together on a new one called In the Middle on KRVM. It's Jim Nelson here, the Thursday free-for-all, just about to wrap up. But we're not done yet. We got some Alice Cooper still.
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0: This is 91.9 KRVM. Folks in the Oak Ridge area should know that it'll be mostly clear tonight, clear skies, and a low right around 50 degrees. Tomorrow, sunny and high, right around 80 degrees tomorrow in Oak Ridge. Along the coast tonight, some patchy fog, mostly cloudy, and also a low of right around 50 degrees. Tomorrow, it's patchy fog along the coast and mostly cloudy skies, but they'll become sunny as the day goes on, and you'll hit the mid-60s tomorrow in Florence, Reedsport, that area. Meanwhile, right here in town tonight, increasing clouds, and we're going to hit also right there about 50 degrees. Tomorrow here in Eugene and Springfield, it's partly sunny and getting sunnier as the day goes on. We will hit the mid-80s tomorrow for a high. Right now at KRVM, it's holding tight at 72 degrees. I'm getting ready to head out of here. Jive and Johnny's up next. Thanks so much for listening to not only the Thursday free-for-all right now. I'm loving the fact that you're here. But thanks so much for listening to KRVM and supporting us. 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And on that note, I'm going to leave you now with the title track of a 70s album by Alice Cooper, and who knows what else I might get to, but this one is called Billion Dollar Babies. We're KRVM. Good night.

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4: 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Ready to move out.

That's the Lovin' Spoonful on KRVM, kicking off this week's edition of 60s Beat. Thanks for tuning in. I'm Jivin' Johnny Etheridge with you. I've got a couple of hours here of keeping the spirit of the 60s alive. Here is Blue Cheer.

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Leon Russell arranged both of those tunes and played piano on them for Gary Lewis and the Playboys here on 60s Beat, KRVM. 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

60s beat on KRVM. There's the Cow Sills. I'm driving Johnny Etheridge with you. Instrumentally, here's the Beach Boys from their Summer Days and Summer Nights album. It's called Summer Means New Love.

That makes it two from the Beach Boys and KRVM. Meanwhile, on the other side of the pond, here's the Kinks on 60s Beat.

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There is Donovan on KRVM. This is 60s Beat. I'm Jivin' Johnny. I've got a Donovan song here redone by Paul Revere and the Raiders. It's a unique Raiders record. In their heyday, virtually all of their records featured vocalist Mark Lindsay. This one features guitarist Drake Levin singing Catch the Wind.

There's Paul Revere and the Raiders featuring Mark Lindsay from their Going to Memphis album. There's a 60s beat on KRVM. Here's the Outsiders.

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4: 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Here's weather for Oak Ridge, mostly clear tonight with a low of 51. Sunny tomorrow with a high of 81. On the Oregon coast, increasing clouds tonight with a low of 50. Mostly cloudy tomorrow morning, gradually clearing tomorrow. The high will be 66. Weather for Eugene, Springfield, and vicinity. Mostly clear tonight with a low of 50. Partly sunny tomorrow morning, gradually becoming sunny tomorrow. Tomorrow's high, 84. That's weather from 91.9 KRVM.

Down the Road a Piece and Off the Hook, two from the album The Rolling Stones Now. This is 60s Beat on KRVM, and I've got 60s Blues for you from John Mayall and his Blues Breakers.

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0: From Portland, Oregon, there's Don and the Good Times on KRVM. That's Don Galluzzi leading that band. He started with the Kingsmen. In fact, he was the keyboard player on Louie Louie. But when that record became a hit and there was a demand for the group to tour, Don Galluzzi was too young to go out on tour with them, so he had to quit the band. Started his own group. There they are, Don and the Good Times. I'm Jivin' Johnny with you on 60s Beat. Hey, here's another band from the great Pacific Northwest, from Tacoma originally. They went on to become the number one instrumental group in the world. Here's The Ventures, live in Japan.
1: Okay, 拍手お願いしましょう. Begin! Here we go, ladies and gentlemen, Minnesong. Hey, 拍手, The Fabulous. Here we are, The Ventures.

We heard The Cruel Sea, Penetration, and Bulldog, The Ventures, live on KRVM. Now here's Johnny Rivers.

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There's The Who on 60s Beat. This is KRVM. I'm Jive and John putting the records on, and I've got music from the White Album.

A couple there for you from the Beatles on 60s Beat. 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

The Chambers Brothers on KRVM's 60s Beat. I've got an odd rock artifact for you here. It's a group from West Virginia called the Avant-Garde. The group was actually a duo. One of the two was Chuck Woolery. That's the same Chuck Woolery who went on to fame as a TV host on Wheel of Fortune. Here's the Avant-Garde with Naturally Stoned.

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4: 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Here's weather for Oak Ridge, mostly clear tonight with a low of 51. Sunny tomorrow with a high of 81. On the Oregon coast, increasing clouds tonight with a low of 50. Mostly cloudy tomorrow morning, gradually clearing tomorrow. The high will be 66. Weather for Eugene, Springfield, and vicinity. Mostly clear tonight with a low of 50. Partly sunny tomorrow morning, gradually becoming sunny tomorrow. Tomorrow's high, 84. That's weather from 91.9 KRVM.

That's the Animals on KRVM, 60s beat. Now here's the Moody Blues with a tune originally done by the Drifters.

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John, Paul, George, and Ringo, covers, solos, and much, much more. 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

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All vinyl. I'm here 5:30 straight down. You be too, eh?

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0: 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How about some soothing swing from Lionel Hampton? Maybe some crooning by Crosby is your choice.
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But listen to what I say. 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

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Folks wish that you were dead. 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We'll

And good morning. 25 minutes in front of 6 a.m. at 91.9 KRVM. Tony here in on a Friday morning, Breakfast with the Blues. Kicking it off this morning with some Mississippi Black Snakes. That was Charlie McCoy and the Chapman Brothers. Charlie McCoy being Memphis Minnie's brother-in-law. She was married to Joe McCoy. And we heard Minnie Wallace there. She was delivering some cussing there to somebody. We don't know who she was singing to. Looked like a monkey in a baseball suit, she says. Minnie Wallace with the Field Mouse Stomp. And fun, so this hour broadcasting on KRVM, brought to you in part by Christine Miles of Eugene. Todd Buchholz of Coos Bay, Laurie Tucker and Bruce Meyer of Lorraine, and Margaret Halleck of Eugene as well. Listeners, members, and financial supporters of KRVM, thank you so very, very much. Well, it's 51 degrees out there. Going to get up maybe into the 80s at some point. Going to be cool for another couple of hours. So get out there and enjoy it. Take care of the garden and do them things that you got to do. Take the blues with you. Here's Petey Wheatstraw.

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Just a crazy fool.

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1: Petey Wheatstraw, Crazy with the Blues. Let's go down the jazzier side of the blues for a few minutes here. Here's W.E. Burton, Roll That Jelly.

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1: Our New Orleans all-star combination is going to help me prove my point this week by rendering that great hot classic, Sugarfoot Stomp.

Kid Ory's Creole Jazz Band with Sugarfoot Stomp. We're from Albert Wynn and the Gut Bucket 7 with The World's Waiting for the Sunrise. And we had Buddy Burton, Roll That Jelly. Now, between Buddy Burton and Kid Ory, those two men appeared on hundreds of recordings, and yet they're relatively unknown because they were session men. Kid Ory played on an amazing number of records. He lived to be 95 years old, and you heard him here on 91.9 KRVM. Hey, the Willamette Resource and Education Network, or WREN, promotes land stewardship through educational programs highlighting the application of scientific research in the management of critical habitats. WREN seeks volunteers to be on the board of directors, assist with educating youth on field trips, and to assist with fundraising and grant writing. An application link and more information can be found at krvm.org under the What's Happening tab. And in 9 minutes before the hour, let's take a quick look at the weather for the 17th day of July. Oak Ridge in the Cascades, sunny and calm with a high of 84 degrees. Slight wind this evening with a low of 54. Sunny with wind tomorrow with a high of 84, a low of 56. For the coast today, early fog with wind to 13 miles per hour and a high of 66 degrees. Clouds with a light wind this evening, a low of 52. Mostly sunny with wind gusts to 28 miles per hour tomorrow with a high of 68, a low of 51. Eugene Springfield in the southern Willamette Valley, sunny with a light wind and a high of 84 degrees. Clear and calm this evening with a low of 52. Sunny tomorrow with a high of 87 and a low of 55. It is 50 degrees at 91.9 KRVM. Breakfast with the Blues on a Friday morning. Let's hear this thing from one of the smoothest voices that the blues ever had, Josh White. A song called Lonesome Road.

Rosetta Crawford, my man jumped salty on me. And she ain't happy about it, is she? Yeah, she going after that boy. Let's hear a little something from Robert Brown. We knew him as Washboard Sam. Washboard Sam would have had a birthday a couple days ago, born on the 15th of July, 1910. Here he is with Out with the Wrong Woman on 91.9 KRFM, Breakfast with the Blues. A minute and a half before the top of the hour.

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1: 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We're from Sunny Boy Number One, John Lee Williamson, I Have Got to Go, and Robert Brown, who we knew as Washboard Sam, Out with the Wrong Woman, all on 91.9 KRVM, Breakfast with the Blues. Here's Georgia White.

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1: Sleepy John Estes and Hammy Nixon, I've been well warned. We're from Georgia White, the blues ain't nothing but muddy waters. 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
1: 16 minutes past 6 o'clock, 50 degrees. Let's hear something from Robert B. Williams. Free Again.
5: You know, I got my fresh out here today. I want to make them all happy. Friend, you might have say, and my son. We eyes on a spree today. Boy, I told them all the drinks is on me today. I got bottles on my house. I'm a bar, baby. Till the sun go down, I'm a bar, baby. Till the evening sun go down, I left home this morning.

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1: Robert Pete Williams, Free Again. Robert Pete was serving time for a manslaughter conviction. He appealed to a warden and was granted sort of freedom in a way. He was sent to a labor camp for 10 years where he worked 7 days a week doing whatever they told him to do. And Robert Pete Williams did eventually experience some freedom once again, but it was small and expensive. Robert Pete Williams on 91.9 KRVM, Breakfast with the Blues. Let's hear this one from Johnny Shines. Here he is giving a tribute to his good friend, Joe Willie Wilkins. Tribute to Joe Willie Wilkins.
2: If you don't mind, I'd like to do it something like this. You know, when I was a little boy, I was born in Tennessee, you know, down in the hills of Tennessee. Every Friday night, long by 11 o'clock, somebody would come through our yard, you know, doing something like this.

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She said, guitar. I said, no, that ain't what I'm talking about, Mom. 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I said, what is the name of that song they playing? 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

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I run up on Joe Willie and them. They was playing it too. 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

Joel Wilkins and his King Biscuit Boys. It's too bad. We're from Homesick James. Somebody been talking. Let's hear a little something from the sisters.

Broadway. Father's sun is gonna shine in my

0: Yeah, unmistakable. Yeah, on 91.9 KRVM, Breakfast with the Blues. We have Sister Rosetta Thorpe with Trouble in Mind and Joe Willie Wilkins with the Memphis Blues Caravan on 91.9 KRVM, Breakfast with the Blues. And fun to this hour, broadcasting on KRVM, brought to you in part by Larry Navarita at Nova Woodworks of Eugene, Bree Shanti of Elmira, Christine Bowerman of Eugene, and Summer Mikado of Eugene as well. 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
0: 23 minutes in front of 7 o'clock, 50 degrees. And Margie Evans would have had a birthday today. She's born in 1940. I believe Margie's gone. I'm not positive about that, but I believe Margie Evans is gone at this point. But she had a nice little career. She was a Johnny Otis find. Here is Margie Evans on 91.9 KRVM, Breakfast with the Blues. Let the telephone ring.

Little Mac Simmons, times are getting tougher. With Margie Evans, who had a birthday today, let the telephone ring, and Eddie James in there with Tell Mama on the 91.9 KRFM, Breakfast with the Blues. And it is about 16 minutes in front of 7 o'clock, holding steady at 50 degrees. Let's hear a little something from Big Leon Brooks. He's going to tell you a true story here. It's called 13 Years in Prison.

Otis Spann, Twisted Snake. With Memphis Slim with the Three Women Blues and Big Leon Brooks, 13 years in prison. All on 91.9 KRVM, Breakfast with the Blues. And we got them 88s out and dusted off. Let's go ahead and roll with that one. Here's Dave Alexander.

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Let's wait a while.

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0: Dave Alexander a couple times. The Sky is Crying and Strange Woman, both from Dave Alexander. Otis Spain and there with Twisted Snake. And Mose Allison, he played some piano, didn't he?
1: I hadn't anyone

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I want all of y'all to know. Y'all heard about the Pine Top Boogie Woogie, baby. You know when you feel good, it's got to get good to you. Ain't that right? Yeah. When I say stop, I want y'all to stop. Stop now. Yeah, I don't want no hamburger. I don't even want no motor. All I want to do is dance. Yeah, yeah.

A little nest of things from Snooksie Glen. Going to the river, as well as Pine Top Boogie Woogie, plus that same old train, all from Snooksie Glen on 91.9 KRVM, Breakfast with the Blues. And we're from Mose Allison, I Hadn't Anyone Till You. Snooksie Glen was a very fine singer. He was a guitar virtuoso. He was an absolutely incredible guitar player. Blind since just after birth. He was not born blind, but he was blind within 6 months of his birth. And he mastered the guitar like nobody's business, no doubt about it. Snooksie Glen on 91.9 KRVM, Breakfast with the Blues. And then there was Jimmy Witherspoon, a very fine singer, absolutely. Here he is with Big Fine Girl on 91.9 KRVM.

Lester Williams, Dallas guitar player and singer. Let me tell you a thing or two. We're having Jimmy Witherspoon with Big Fine Girl and Silk Seagun going to the river, all on 91.9 KRVM Bricks with the Blues. 20 minutes past 7 o'clock, 54 degrees on its way to low 80s, somewhere in there. Let's hear a little something from... Who got here? Junior Wells.

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6: 28 minutes past 7 o'clock, 54 degrees. 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

0: Rice Miller Williamson, song called Like a Wolf. Rice Miller Williamson was married. I don't know if he's actually married to Helen Wolf's sister, but there was a relationship between there. And they did consider themselves brother-in-laws. I don't think there was actual matrimony took place there, but you know how that works. Anyway, yes, Rice Miller, Like Wolf. And we heard a couple things from the Howlin' Wolf as well, Riding in the Moonlight and Shake for Me, both from Howlin' Wolf on 91.9 KRVM, Breakfast with the Blues. And funds for this hour broadcasting on KRVM, brought to you in part by George Jenkins Jr. of Worcester, Massachusetts, Edward Elverson of Eugene, Eric and Tracy Stroud of Salem, and Jim Walgamont of Eugene as well. 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
0: Hey, the Junction City Free Scandinavian Festival is August 13th through the 16th with entertainment, food, and nonprofit vendors all 4 days. 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Kids can participate in the runs with the Vikings. More information on this and other events can be found under the What's Happening tab at krvm.org. And let's hear a little something from the Aces. Freddie Below wrote this song. I think it's the only song I know of that Freddie Below ever wrote, but he did write this one. Freddie Below actually was a jazz drummer. He had to learn to slow it down to play the blues. Here he is on 91.9 KRVM, Breakfast with the Blues.

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0: That was new from Monday Night Social with I Need Your Heart on 91.9 KRVM. 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
6: KRVM weather in Oak Ridge today, sunny with highs near 80. Tonight, clear, lows of 55. Sunny tomorrow, highs in the mid-80s. At the coast today, sunny with highs near 66. Partly cloudy tonight, lows of 52. Mostly sunny tomorrow, highs near 68. In the Eugene-Springfield area today, sunny, highs near 84. Mostly clear tonight, lows of 52. Sunny tomorrow, highs near 87.
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That was new from Modest Mouse with Pick and Dragon's Pockets. 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

0: That was Bruce Hornsby with Harbor Lights on 91.9 KRVM. 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

0: That was Amp Fiddler featuring Corrine Bailey Rae with If I Don't on 91.9 KRVM. Green Hill Humane Society has tips for keeping pets safe from heat stroke this summer, such as keeping animals inside and limiting exercise during the hottest parts of the day, making sure that dogs and cats always have access to shade and cool water, and never leaving a pet in a parked car when it's hot. In addition, don't let dogs walk on pavement or sand that is too hot to touch, and don't have dogs ride in hot metal truck beds. If you fear that your pet has heat stroke symptoms or burned paws, consult your veterinarian right away. More tips can be found at krvm.org under the What's Happening tab.
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5: KRVM weather in Oak Ridge today, sunny with highs near 80. Tonight, clear, lows of 55. Sunny tomorrow, highs in the mid-80s. At the coast today, sunny with highs near 66. Partly cloudy tonight, lows of 52. Mostly sunny tomorrow, highs near 68. In the Eugene-Springfield area, today sunny, highs near 84. Mostly clear tonight, lows of 52. Sunny tomorrow, highs near 87.
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0: That was new from Happy Landing with Machines on 91.9 KRVM. 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
3: 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When your tomatoes droop or your azaleas look unhealthy, your first reaction might be, "What's wrong with my plant?" Diagnosing plant problems is similar to going to a doctor or mechanic. You need to look for evidence to uncover the root of the issue. Taking the time to identify the problem gives you the best chance of fixing it. You don't want to waste time and money treating a problem that isn't there, and it's important not to apply pesticides until you know exactly what pest or disease you're dealing with. To diagnose plant problems, start by asking the following questions. How many plants are affected? Which plant parts are affected? What is the pattern of damage on those plants? When did symptoms first appear? And are the symptoms spreading or getting worse? 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If you need help diagnosing a plant problem, you can email photos or drop off a plant sample at our Master Gardener Plant Clinic. 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
4: KRVM weather in Oak Ridge today, sunny with highs near 80. Tonight, clear, lows of 55. Sunny tomorrow, highs in the mid-80s. At the coast today, sunny with highs near 66. Partly cloudy tonight, lows of 52. Mostly sunny tomorrow, highs near 68. In the Eugene-Springfield area today, sunny, highs near 84. Mostly clear tonight, lows of 52. Sunny tomorrow, highs near 87.
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0: 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Translator K211 BP, Florence at 90.1.
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That was new from Ben Green with the Middle Ages. Good morning, I'm Kara, and here's Paul Simon with So Beautiful or So What on 91.9 KRVM.

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2: I'm Dr. Anthony Lizerwitz, and this is Climate Connections. On the Coeur d'Alene Reservation in northwest Idaho, kids swim, play, and shoot hoops at the Mariemen Health Corps Center, a 32,000-square-foot recreation center. And the tribe is saving thousands of dollars a year on the electricity needed to run the facility thanks to rooftop solar panels installed 2 years ago.
3: It had been estimated that it would save about $2,500 a year, but utility costs have gone up enough that we actually realized about 4 times that amount.
2: Laura LaMattia is the Environmental Programs Manager with the Coeur d'Alene Tribe. She says the tribe is interested in renewable energy not only for economic reasons, but as a way to increase the tribe's control over its energy supply.
3: The Coeur d'Alene Tribe is interested in energy sovereignty. If you look at the history of utility development across the nation, tribes historically have not been a big part of that. And for the Coeur d'Alene tribe, it has 4 different utilities serving its reservation and little to no representation on any of those.
2: So she says this solar project is helping the tribe save money while also building its energy independence. Climate Connections is produced by the Yale Center for Environmental Communication. To learn more about climate change, visit climateconnections.org.
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0: That was Counting Crows with Scarecrow on 91.9 KRVM. The Oregon Asian Celebration is this Saturday, July 18th at Alton Baker Park from 10 a.m. to 9 p.m. Admission is free to this commemoration of the Year of the Horse. 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
4: George Rohde's Stadium Automotive on Franklin Boulevard, two trees east of Matthew Knight Arena.
5: KRVM weather in Oak Ridge tonight, clear with lows of 54. Sunny tomorrow, highs near 84. At the coast tonight, partly cloudy, lows of 52. Mostly sunny tomorrow, highs near 68. In the Eugene-Springfield area tonight, mostly clear, lows of 52. Sunny tomorrow, highs near 87.
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Halifax. And from the stage I can tell that she can't let go and she can't relax. 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

0: 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Translator K211 BP, Florence at 90.1.
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That was new from Late Night Thoughts with Days Like This. Good morning, I'm Kara, and here's Nickel Creek with Smoothie Song on 91.9 KRVM.

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0: That was the Steve Miller Band with Hey Yeah on 91.9 KRVM. Green Hill Humane Society has tips for keeping pets safe from heatstroke this summer, such as keeping animals inside and limiting exercise during the hottest parts of the day, making sure that dogs and cats always have access to shade and cool water, and never leaving a pet in a parked car when it's hot. In addition, don't let dogs walk on pavement or sand that is too hot to touch, and don't have dogs ride in hot metal truck beds. If you fear that your pet has heat stroke symptoms or burned paws, consult your veterinarian right away. More tips can be found at krvm.org under the What's Happening tab.
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3: KRVM weather in Oak Ridge tonight, clear with lows of 54. Sunny tomorrow, highs near 84. At the coast tonight, partly cloudy, lows of 52. Mostly sunny tomorrow, highs near 68. In the Eugene-Springfield area tonight, mostly clear, lows of 52. Sunny tomorrow, highs near 87.
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2: This is Focus on Community on 91.9 KRVM. I'm Adam, and our guest today is Eugenia Sue with the Oregon Asian Celebration. Welcome to the program.
3: Yes, thank you for having me.
2: Let's go ahead and begin with your mission. Could you explain what it is and how you're going about achieving it?
3: Yes, so the Oregon Asian Celebration is hosted by the Asian American Council of Oregon Foundation, which is a new nonprofit segment off of the Asian Council. And really what it focuses on is our beautiful state of Oregon. The Asian Americans make up a pretty small percentage of the state, probably about 5 to 6%, but we truly believe that all cultures that make up this beautiful state should be celebrated. So the Oregon Asian Celebration is a good event to really stimulate the a better understanding of Asian and Asian American culture and celebrate its heritage. Kind of hard to find things to celebrate in this day and age, and especially in a world so divided. So it's also a great excuse to get out there and celebrate something.
2: Can you give us just a brief history of this particular festival? Has it been around for a while?
3: Yeah, so this festival has been around for 41 years. Well, actually, we're about to celebrate our 41st year going into it. And it was originally indoors at the Lane Event Center, but after COVID hit, then it switched to more of the summer months at Alton Baker Park. And we found that the turnout was just as great. We had great feedback from there too. And it's also cheaper to be at Alton Baker Park, so we decided to stay there.
2: And when and where will it be this year?
3: This year, it'll be on July 18th, so this Saturday, from 10 a.m. to 9 p.m. at Alton Baker Park again.
2: And what's the theme?
3: So the theme is the Year of the Horse that we're celebrating. So celebrating confidence and transitions, just going into the fire horse year is what they call it.
2: I've seen the graphic, and it really depicts that. You see a little bit of flame behind the horse in the way the graphic's drawn out there. It's cool.
3: Yeah, absolutely. And our own actual Asian Council member, Mimi Nolito, is the one that drew that artwork. So we have a local artist that we're representing as well.
2: What is new this year?
3: Yeah, so lots of things are new this year. We're kind of constantly evolving every year by year to change. One, this is my first year being co-chair for Asian Celebration, so it's new for me in that sense as a role. For event goers, we have new Asian table games, a tent that you can learn how to play Mahjong. The Eugene Go Club is going to be coming and teaching players how to play Go, as well as Chinese checkers, Chinese chess, and all sorts of things that we didn't really have previously. There's also a treasure hunt system, so people can go to random booths and try to find a symbol. And if they find a symbol, they can get a stamp after they answer a horse-related trivia, because it's the Year of the Horse, for a prize at the end as well. We have a bunch of new food vendors, as well as old, and also performers too. I heard that Pat Magata, who is an Oregon native celebrity or Filipino-American, he is going to be performing for our closing event, and he's new to the Asian Celebration, at least.
2: When it comes to food, what do you recommend people try?
3: I personally like, I'm biased, but I like Tiger Mamas. They have a cup system where you can build your own bowl, and it's delicious. I've actually tried them last year. I think they were new for the event last year, and it was quite delicious.
2: And are there any volunteer opportunities?
3: Yes, there are definitely a lot of volunteer opportunities. You can go ahead and go to asiancelebration.org and fill out a volunteer form if you're interested. We always need people for setup, teardown, and I believe, so I don't know if you know this, but Asian Celebration is we try to be a waste-free event, so we partner up with Lane County's Sustainable Event Services, and they are wanting people to help with the dishwashing station. So if just go to our social medias to find out more information, or contact us through the volunteer form, and if you're interested, we can help designate you there.
2: And does the Asian American Council of Oregon have other events they put on throughout the year?
3: Yes, the Asian Council definitely does things throughout the year, including things like Asian Night Market that we have in May, probably our second biggest event, and that usually happens at the Farmers Pavilion too, more so to celebrate the AAPI month in May. There's some smaller things that we do, like First Art Walk. We partner with Lane County, the City of Eugene, to help with one of their events, as well as helping other organizations around our community.
2: I mentioned about volunteer opportunities for the celebration. Are there opportunities for those who might be interested in being part of the council in general?
3: Absolutely. Since we had recently formed into almost two parts of the council, one is more so politically driven and advocacy, also focusing on business owners. There's also the nonprofit side of things, hosting these events. So we are looking for volunteers, new board members for both sides of things. And if they'd like to get involved, just go ahead and go to our Asian Council website. I think it's asiancouncil.org.
2: And could you remind us of when and where it will be this year?
3: For the Asian celebration, it'll be at Alton Baker Park on July 18th from 10 a.m. to 9 p.m.
2: Well, thank you very much. 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Anything else you'd like to add?
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0: on 91.9 KRVM. There's Leanne Womack with All the Trouble. And we had Stephen Kellogg. He gave us Crosses. Good afternoon, Adam, with you. It's a Friday, and I'll have real variety in music for you and sidetracks at 5 this evening. Tomorrow morning at 11, listen for the Beatles Hour with Billy. He plays all the Beatles hits, covers, solo work, rarities, and so much more. That's the Beatles Hour on 91.9 KRVM.
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0: On 91.9 KRVM, there's Target on Your Heart from Sarah Lee and Johnny. And we heard from Trampled by Turtles, They Gave Us a Loan. Here's a thanks to Roger Admiral in Corvallis and Tim and Rita Kiley in Eugene. They are members of 91.9 KRVM. And one quick reminder that our summer membership drive will start on Monday on Breakfast with the Blues. 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
3: KRVM weather in Oak Ridge tonight, clear with lows of 54. Sunny tomorrow, highs near 84. At the coast tonight, partly cloudy, lows of 52. Mostly sunny tomorrow, highs near 68. In the Eugene Springfield area tonight, mostly clear, lows of 52. Sunny tomorrow, highs near 87.
0: Next hour, I got a new one from Ruthie Foster. Here's Allison Russell, the Canadian singer, songwriter, musician, actress, and activist, with her new one, Black Lavender, featuring Brittany Spencer on 91.9 KRVM.

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That's I Got You, the new one from the Tedeschi Trucks Band. And Bob Dylan did a classic, Just Like a Woman. On the way, we're going to hear a new one from the band Goose. Also have Elvis Costello. Here's Damian Rice with Cannonball on 91.9 KRVM.

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0: 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That's John Pousset Dart with Let's Talk About It. 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

0: on 91.9 KRVM. That's the band Cantanero with Astronaut. Always like that one. And we had Underwater by Elizabeth and the Catapult. 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
4: KRVM weather in Oak Ridge tonight, clear with lows of 54. Sunny tomorrow, highs near 84. At the coast tonight, partly cloudy, lows of 52. Mostly sunny tomorrow, highs near 68. In the Eugene-Springfield area tonight, mostly clear, lows of 52. Sunny tomorrow, highs near 87.
0: The jam band Goose will be performing at Hayden Holmes Amphitheater in Bend on August 21st and 22nd. Here is their new one, Good to Be, on 91.9 KRVM.

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On 91.9 KRVM, that's a new one from Noah Kahan with Doors. Album's called The Great Divide. In Excess did Don't Change from 1982's Shabu Shaba. I'm Adam, and we're going to hear a new one from the Rolling Stones later this hour. Plus, I have John Mellencamp. Here is Johnny Two Bags with One Foot in the Gutter on 91.9 KRVM.

0: 91.9 KRVM with Home. There is the husband and wife duo Johnny Swim. And we had Blackout by Frank Turner. Miles of Bluegrass comes on Monday nights at 7. It's everything bluegrass. 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
0: 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Here's In the Stars on 91.9 KRVM. 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

0: 91.9 KRVM featuring Liz Wright. There's Raul Madon with Keep Holding On. And we had Dylan's Hard Rain by Ryan Bingham. Our members truly make the difference here at 91.9 KRVM. I want to thank Jim Kraft and Eugene and Dorothy Price and Pat Johnson in Corvallis for their continued support.
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0: I have the new one from Brother Wallace on the way. 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

0: office. 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
3: KRVM weather in Oak Ridge tonight, clear with lows of 54. Sunny tomorrow, highs near 84. At the coast tonight, partly cloudy, lows of 52. Mostly sunny tomorrow, highs near 68. In the Eugene-Springfield area tonight, mostly clear, lows of 52. Sunny tomorrow, highs near 87.
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That's Freaking Out, new one from the band Michigander. Their album, Over Before You Know It, will be released at the end of the month. And the Beatles did One After 909. I'm Adam, and here's REM off of Green with Pop Song 89 on 91.9 KRVM.

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0: That's Jesse Harris on 91.9 KRVM with On a Day, and we had A Light Don't Shine from Gregory Douglass. Greenhill Humane Society invites you to celebrate kitten season by adopting or fostering a kitten or donating much-needed supplies. Hundreds of kittens will arrive this summer needing medical treatment, socialization, and housing. Wish list items for kitten season can be dropped off in person or shipped directly to the shelter. Information on adopting and donating, along with a link to the wish list, can be found at krvm.org under the What's Happening tab.
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2: KRVM weather in Oak Ridge tonight, clear with lows of 54. Sunny tomorrow, highs near 84. At the coast tonight, partly cloudy, lows of 52. Mostly sunny tomorrow, highs near 68. In the Eugene-Springfield area tonight, mostly clear, lows of 52. Sunny tomorrow, highs near 87.
0: I'm Adam. Don't forget, I'll have sidetracks for you coming up here at 5 o'clock. Annika will be sitting again with me this week. It's a show where I dig deeper into the albums you love or hopefully will come to love. And just a reminder, next Monday begins our on-air portion of the summer membership drive. We'll be asking your financial support to keep this good thing going. I have the new one from Johnny Blue Skies and the Dark Clouds queued up. Here's Situation on 91.9 KRVM.

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2: I'm Adam.
3: I'm Annika.
2: How you doing?
3: Good. How are you? It's hot out there.
2: It is hot. What's 81 degrees, yeah, according to our temperature gauge. Hope you're staying cool, because it's warm, and it's going to be a warm week. And it's always warm around my birthday time.
3: Oh, so, yeah. It's almost your birthday.
2: Yeah.
3: Exciting.
2: And we got some cool tunes for you. How about that? We're going to hear from, I got Gordon Lightfoot, some Ry Cooder, some band. And by request, you want to hear some Everything But the Girl.
3: Yes, that was
2: It's been
3: my
2: a while
3: request.
2: Since I played them. And for the 50th this year, Blondie's debut album came out. So we'll hear a couple tracks from that.
3: I was surprised. I think of them as more of an 80s band.
2: Yeah, so late actually, 70s, early 80s. Yeah.
3: I was surprised that that album came out in 76.
2: There's a lot of albums that came out that year that I was surprised of. Not just that one.
3: Yeah.
2: We're going to get things going, though, with Richard Thompson. I had the pleasure of interviewing his son, and it was great. He's a great artist in his own right, great storyteller, wry sense of humor, and a really good performer. Had a really good time.
3: Great.
2: But here's his dad, Mr. Richard Thompson, from his Amnesia album and Turning of the Tide on 91.9 KRVM from 1988.